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You know I never felt that way before. It was always so someone was

first day I saw her, I knew she was the one. She stared in my eyes and smiled. Her lips were the color